pleasant degrees. Sunset at 7:05. Wow, can you imagine 9 o'clock? 7:05 tonight. Tomorrow, 86 for your high. Very pleasant week ahead. Right now, it is 83 degrees at Bakersfield's Best Country, KUZZ. Here's John Party and Boots Off.

Now in beautiful Bakersfield, it is 78 degrees. I'm Tammy J, and that is my time. Stay tuned for the American Country Countdown. I will see you again next weekend.

At number 28 on American Country Countdown, it's Holding It Down. I'm Ryan, and Kane Brown grew up in Georgia, and has a special childhood friend who's also a country star, not only grew up in the same town as him, but attended the same school. Talking about Lauren Elena, and we talked to Kane about his long-term friendship with Lauren after they sing their former ACC number one, What Ifs, on American Country

0: The hit number one here on American Country Countdown in November of 2009. Need You Now, Lady A on ACC. It's Ryan. And recently, when her Cloud 9 tour visited Nashville's Bridgestone Arena, Megan Maroney invited Charles, Dave, and Hillary to the stage to sing that hit, as Dave Haywood explains.
1: We are headed to Bridgestone Arena to sing with Megan Maroney on her tour. She asked us to show up and do Need You Now, and we were like, absolutely, I love what she's doing, and see you out there.

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1: 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Deals are done.
0: Discounts hitting harder than Ma's chili. Dang. 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

Eric Church, Morgan Wallen, and Tim McGraw. It's MacArthur, number 21 on American Country Countdown. Ryan here. Kane Brown is hanging with us this weekend on ACC, and we know that Kane is super talented and also super well known in the world of country. But has that filtered down to his kids? We go back to school and talk family with Kane Brown after he and his wife Caitlin sing this former ACC number one, Thank God, American Country Countdown.

Zach John King up two notches to number 13 on this weekend's ACC. Let's get to drinking. And Ryan Fox. And next weekend, we'll welcome Luke Bryan back to American Country Countdown for an exclusive interview you're only going to hear right here on ACC. Looking forward to catching up with Luke, talking all about his new album, Signs, that comes out on Friday. It's got this song on it, Country and She Knows It, American.

Brian at number 12 on American Country Countdown. That is country and she knows it. And Ryan Fox with you and the hits. Kane Brown hanging with us this weekend. And Kane recently gave some things up, which we're going to talk to Kane about in a couple minutes. Now, if you want a hint as to what one of these things is, listen closely. This song from Blake Shelton. Boys Are Out Here.

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0: 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What is it in your life that concerns you? 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We'll talk about this in two songs. 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
1: This is perfect. 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

Okay, brand new topic. We're going to talk about this in two songs, but at the first part of the show, we talked about things that worry you, things that concern you, things that bring a little bit of anxiety to you. And so we're going to kind of build upon that. And this hour, we're going to flip it and say, what is something that soothes those feelings for you? You get a little anxious, you do this, you talk to this person, you go here. What is that for you? What is something that eases your mind? Share it with us, 866-607-8383.

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We'll bring the Alan Jackson and Shania Twain. 39 of mine. 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

0: Lindsay, Brent, and Ness in the morning. Okay, coming up next, I guess if you're under 40, you do this in the shower. If you're over 40, you do this.
1: What if you're close to 40?
0: 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I do the under 40 thing.
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0: the morning. New report out has the top car brands most likely to hit 250,000 miles. 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
1: Heck yes.
0: Got Lexus, my Tundra. Number two. Honda, number three.

0: We're looking at daytime highs this week in the mid to upper 80s, maybe a couple of days in the low 90s, but a lot nicer than 110, let's put it that way. Chris Young now, KUZZ.
1: Tomorrow, I'm going to leave here. I'm going to let you go and walk away.

It's Bakersfield's Best Country KUZZ, cold as you. It was actually kind of a little bit on the chilly side this morning on the way to work. Here's Eric Church now.

0: Bakersfield's best country KUCC 339 here with Ken. And you know, we're kicking off the Kern County Fair next week. We've got a country concert free with your paid fair admission. It is Ernest opening night at the Kern County Fair. We will be there all week long and all every weekday with the fair. Stop by our booth. We're going to have a lot of fun, but most importantly, enjoy some of the great shows, including Ernest. And listen all day to win your reserve seats, admission, and parking. 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